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I've got clinical depression, cause my mind's an imp-

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I cannot.

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1: 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You don't know my name, don't make me

Indie Pop bei Max Neo. Neu, frisch, anders. I had a dream that you were dead. Indie Pop bei Max Neo. Neu, frisch, anders.

Cabrio. Das hat Franken verdient. Call it what you want, call it what you like. Give it a term that fits into your world. Give it a name, rename it once again. Go on and spread the blame.

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1: This is John Deva and this is my favorite song. It's The Boys Are Back in Town by Thin Lizzy.

west. Travel my way, take the highway, that's the best. Get your kicks on Route 66. It winds from Chicago to LA. More than 2,000

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Flagstaff, Arizona, don't forget Winona, Kingman, Barstow, San Bernardino. Won't you get hip to this timely tip? When you make that California trip, get your kicks on Route 66.